to kiss your neck and one to bring you breakfast, get you out of bed when you're sore from the night before, from knocking on my door, your head against the floorboard.

0: Say Shishi on Radio Woodstock. Say Sibom. Rostam before that with Bike Dream. Queen, PJ Harvey, Down by the Water. Olivia Dean featuring Leon Bridges on The Hardest Part. My first introduction to Olivia Dean was with that song several years ago, and now look at her. We started things off with Nirvana, Heart-Shaped Box. So you notice, N-O-P-Q-R-S. I'm going to take a quick break and be back with tea.
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0: Vagabond on Radio Woodstock. That's Water Me Down. U.S. Girls with Four American Dollars and Tracy Chapman. It's Leija. Thanks for hanging with me this evening. It's the middle of Radio Scrabble tonight. One letter, one artist. Got the difficult letters coming up. W, X, Y, and Z. Then a whole hour of, you know, normal music. And then it's time for Too Dark for Disney with Devin, where things get a little crazy.
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0: 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That's Giannis and the Yaw, Walk Through Fire. That one featuring Tony Allen, XTC, and Warpaint with Common Blue. It's Leija. I have one more quick break to take before we get to Z.
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Radio Woodstock 100.1. That's the latest from Houndmouth called Tiger Blood. Fleetwood Mac, Fantastic Cat. That's Donnie Takes the Bus off the new album Cat Out of Hell. You can catch Fantastic Cat for completely free at the summer kickoff. It is at Red Maple Vineyard on May 31st with Fantastic Cat, Kale, and Ladies of the Valley. It's also where we're going to announce the winner of the Ultimate Summer Tour, so make sure to show up for that if you've qualified. You can also qualify in person if you want to come. Everyone is invited. And we ended off Radio Scrabble with the letter Z, with a 07s in the waiting line. It's Leja. Here's the Radio Woodstock Song of the Week from Bleachers. Oh.

0: 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So lonely. Leon Bridges and Bleachers. That's You and Forever, the new album, Everyone for 10 Minutes, is out next Friday, May 22nd. 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

Radio Woodstock 100.1, Boy Golden. He is a Winnipeg-based artist, that one with Cat Clyde, Cowboy Dreams, Pretenders, and Courtney Barnett with Wonder. It's Leja. I am going to keep the music going just a little bit longer before I say goodnight. This is the Big T.

0: S.G. Goodman on Radio Woodstock. That's I Can See the Devil. You can see S.G. Goodman at Levon's June 26th. Low ticket alert, so make sure you get it at levonhelm.com. Natalie Merchant and The Big Takeover. And with that, I'm going to say goodnight. This is Leija. Thank you so much for tuning in. And make sure to stick around because Devin's coming right up with Too Dark for Disney. Make sure to listen to Xavier tomorrow night at 7. And I will see you back here on Monday. Record night is Peter Gabriel's So.
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man, so many tabs. So many tabs. The tabs of time. How many tabs do you need? How many tabs? But I do know, one thing I do know is, this is Too Dark for Disney. My name's Devin. Thanks for tuning in. One thing I do know is, when I was a teenager, I was quite the loner, and I was making a lot of mixed CDs and a lot of mixtapes. And I was calling the radio station all of the time. Kid Craddock, now no longer with us, but I was calling Kid Craddock all of the time. I mean, he definitely knew me. He knew me well. You know what I'm saying? I mean, not like well, but I was calling him all the time, requesting two specific songs. Constantly calling 106.1 Kiss FM. Yeah, good segue into, thanks so much to everyone that donated to the station last week or the week before. I don't know. I don't understand time anymore. I don't think time exists. We can talk about that ad nauseum really together if you'd like to. But big shout out to everyone that donated. Thank you so much for donating generally. And if you donated to in the name of Too Dark for Disney or during the time of Too Dark for Disney, I really appreciate it. I really deeply appreciate it. You have no idea how much I appreciate it. It's not that we need to validate. The only thing, I'm really haven't thought out my thoughts happening through, but that's my how I do it. So really, you got to validate yourself. But sometimes it's nice to be validated by people in your community as well. And I think it's really important that we as human beings make a point to vulnerably express our love, appreciation, and adoration of one another. As this species, there's so many questionable outcomes here with this species. So if you enjoy certain parts of the species, certain ones inside of the species, maybe tell them that. Maybe tell them how great you think they are, because that really is nice, isn't it? I'm going to start Too Dark for Disney with a song by a band I can't pronounce. She's really awesome. I've played her before. She's cool. Really cool. This came out. When did this come out? 2023. It's by, I can spell it out, maybe S-H-I, Kid, if you can use your imagination to understand. This song is called On a Saturday Night at Home on Too Dark for Disney.

isn't that true? Good to remember. We've all got our own little brains knocking around in our heads, walking around with everyone else around in their own little brain. I don't even know how we do it. I don't know how we do it. How do we do it? I was going to say we've been successful. We've come a long way, but I don't know if that's true either. I guess some of us, individually speaking, have, but as a whole, I don't really know. This is Too Dark for Disney. Thanks for tuning in. That was Jonathan Richman with Whoa, How Different We All Are. Such a beautiful song, in my opinion. Before that, Ted Leo and the Pharmacist with January Song, which is a new single that came out in February. I'm obsessed with that song. The Devil's Anvil with Miser Lou off of Hard Rock from the Middle East. Roxy Music with Casanova. Mandy Doll with Ooh, I Don't Feel Nothing, which is a single as well. And S.H.I. Kid started this week's installment of Too Dark for Disney with On a Saturday Night at Home, the studio version off of Rejected Fish. What else is happening here? Oh, nothing. Okay, oh, I'm giving away tickets to the Black Angels and L.A. Witch. They're playing May 16th at Burial Forestry Camp. That's going to be very fun. I'm very jealous of the people that are going to go. I will not be in town. I will be gone. I'm leaving once again for work 2 days before that. So I'll be giving away tickets to that probably. Who knows when? I don't know. I'm going to keep you guessing on that one. What is today? Time and I have lost our relationship. We have broken up. We don't talk to each other anymore, and we don't relate to each other. And though I respect time, and I always will, and I will always appreciate what time has given me, I will also remember what time has done to me. And we needed to part ways. And was it mutual? I don't know. I didn't ask, because I don't care about what time thinks. Also, the hottest rockers in town. There's two bands that are the hottest rockers in town. One of the bands, Cheeks, will be joining me in the studio today, and we're going to talk and rock, and who knows what's going to happen, but I have a feeling it's going to be worthy of time, of all of our time. Even if we've broken up with time, it'll still be worthy of time. Thank you.

You're listening to Too Dark for Disney. Thanks for tuning in. Thanks for tuning in. Thanks for having your radio on. If you do, I appreciate it. That was, I'm quite confused about this compilation I have that I love very much called Ding Fever Presents Electric Cambodia, but it doesn't have all the artists' names. It just says various artists and Ross Zarathea. But the track is called I Want to Shout, and I'm quite obsessed with it myself. Are you? The Milkshakes with I Can Tell off of After School Session. Alistair Riddle with Do You Read Me? The Black Angels with Better Off Alone. And Lifeguard started that last little set of Too Dark for Disney with How to Say Desire off of Ripped and Torn. As I said, this is Too Dark for Disney. Thanks for tuning in. Here's the deal. I'm really excited to have a pair of tickets to give away to the Black Angels and LA Witch show happening on May 16th at Forestry Camp, put on by Burial. Because of, well, that's going to be a good show. And that's always fun to give away tickets to a good show to create a memory for someone potentially. But also, LA Witch, I love this band so much. And the Black Angels specifically, I have a little bit of a warm place in my heart for them as well because, well, I love their first album, Passover. That's the one for me. I didn't go further than that. And that's okay. That's a really great album. I think it's a masterpiece, if I dare say that. Come at me if you wish. I don't care anymore. Just don't be armed with actual weapons, please. But yes, very funny little story. When I was living in Austin, I was not yet 21 because I worked at a cafe, a diner, a 24-hour diner called Magnolia Cafe. And I was the youngest person on staff. I was probably 19 at the time. And my really good friend was 33 at the time. And because I was underage, after our shift, we would work like a really intense, it was a really busy 24-hour diner. So really busy shift, work at 6:30 a.m., get off at 2:30 p.m. when you're done with all your side work and all that jazz. And my friend and I, we would go to the park that was near the restaurant and she would buy a bottle of wine because I couldn't. And we would drink wine in this park. It was kind of like a little ritual that we did. And we would listen to this band that was practicing all the time. And we loved this band. We were like, who is this band? We couldn't figure out who the band was. This is like during the time nothing had come out of the Black Angels. La-di-da, I'm giving it away. It was them. Obviously, I'm giving away the kicker of the story. But one day we decided to, she would always wear this. She was like a rockabilly chick. A lot of my friends at that time of my life were like cool rockabilly rockers, I guess. And she would always have red lipstick with her. So we decided to write on their band van on the window, "We love your band," in lipstick. "Love, Devin and Mary Paisley." And we put the lipstick on and kissed the window with the note. La-di-da, years go by. Years. This is probably 2000 and it's here in Asheville. This band called the Shine Brothers are playing. And I go because I heard that one of the members was an ex-Black Angels member and I liked that band. So I figured I'd go, you know. And I go to the show and I'm talking to the guy and I tell him my name and he says, "Oh my God, you're Devin. We've been looking for you." And I said, "What?" And he was like, we met Mary Paisley years ago, but we've always wondered who Devin was. And this was in Asheville, like over a decade later. Isn't that funny? Isn't life a funny little place to dwell in? It's a funny little world we live in. Thanks for tuning in to Too Dark for Disney.

0: Okay, I've got some guests in the house, and I'm going to blast up the mics here. Does everybody want to say hello?
1: Hello.
2: Hello.
0: Hello. Hello. Oh, there we are. That's us. We're there. We're all here together now.
3: Yay!
2: We are.
0: The band Cheeks. It's not The Cheeks, it's Cheeks.
2: Cheeks.
4: That is correct.
0: Right. Is in the studio. And we're here to promote your band, which is your life.
4: Yes, we are dedicated to the arts.
0: Yes. And I want to ask one quick question to you, your band. I'm going to ask a couple of questions. Also, they brought in some music. We're going to play some choices by each band member. And I just want to know what inside of you all creates this necessary, I guess it would be instinctual reaction to rock so hard.
1: Someone's got to do it.
2: I don't know how not to do it.
0: You don't know how not to do it?
4: I'm very sad. My name is Cheryl and I'm sad.
0: I'm sad too. That's a good answer. So it's a cathartic necessity for you all.
2: Yes.
0: Yes.
2: Been doing it since I was a teenager, so it just seems like something you have to do.
0: Yeah, like drawing a picture,
2: exactly,
0: and putting it on the fridge,
2: exactly,
0: and everyone seeing it and feeling it.
1: And sometimes you luck out and it lines up with the right amount of people and the right thing, and when you find it, you got to stick with it.
0: Yeah,
2: yeah.
0: And you're touring Europe soon, yes?
2: Next week.
0: How's?
4: Yep, we leave on Thursday. We're going to the UK.
0: Yeah,
4: and I don't know. It's going to be great, and we're going to see some old buildings and have some fish and chips and have some pints.
0: Yeah.
4: The same thing we do here.
0: Right, right. I think you'll be well-received there.
2: I hope so.
0: You're well-received here. You're my favorite band in Asheville right now.
4: Wow.
2: Thank you.
4: Let's give it up for us.
2: Yeah.
4: Wow. That's big. That's huge.
2: Oh, thank you.
4: It's on tape.
0: It is on tape. It'll be on, what do they have? It'll be on my Mixcloud, me saying that. Do you feel like you are one brain when you are performing on stage?
5: Yes.
4: Oh.
2: I feel very part of the thing, for sure. Like, very connected with all of these folks.
0: Yeah.
5: Yeah, it's a hive.
0: Yeah. It's a hive. That's a good way to put it.
1: Yeah. But it's a hive with space for everybody to do what they want to do without much judgment.
4: It's a hive with no queen bee.
1: There it is.
2: There it is.
0: Is that true, Cheryl?
4: Yes. Yes.
0: Well, I guess, whoa, that's really loud. I'm really loud in space right now. That's crazy. Do you guys hear that?
4: Yeah.
0: I need to chill on that. I guess, do you want me to individually say who you are? Chadwick.
2: Sure. Hi.
0: Tony Bones.
5: Hello.
0: Cheryl. Hi.
4: Oh.
0: Hi.
4: Hi. My name is Cheryl.
0: Luke.
1: Hi.
0: Alex.
6: Good evening.
0: And will you, Chadwick, I'm going to start with you.
2: Okay.
0: I just want to know from each of you, off the cuff, what band in your life has been off the cuff most influential to you?
2: Probably in some ways Red Cross. When I was in my early teens, was a big deal.
0: Yeah that makes sense.
2: Yeah.
0: Tony Bones,
7: most influential, man, I really don't, maybe The Clash.
0: Yes, of course The Clash. Very good, then.
4: Whenever I was 11, I was watching MTV at my grandparents' house, and I wasn't supposed to. I saw a Paradise City music video, Guns N' Roses. It was all behind the scenes, backstage, all this, them being candid. It was very good. And I go, I want to be that guy, Slash. And so I got a guitar, and now I'm Slash.
0: You are Slash. We should talk about the genius of Cheryl and your band, by the way, like later.
1: Yeah,
0: I mean,
1: we definitely need to talk about
0: that. We should talk about that. Just the guitar, it's really good working there on that. Luke?
1: I'll go combo. I'm going to go Murder City Devils and Thin Lizzy.
0: Oh, yeah. Ooh. Totally. Alex?
3: I'd say overall the Pixies.
0: Okay. That's a good...
4: Didn't see that coming.
0: I didn't see... I choose at this juncture in my life now to not see anything.
4: I like that.
0: You know?
4: Yeah.
2: Just let it experience.
0: Yeah. Not going to assume anything. Not going to have any crazy high expectations, although that's very untrue. It's like really not true. But I can pretend that it is true. You know?
4: Yes.
2: Yeah, you can give people their grace.
0: There's only so much you can give, Chadwick.
2: That's true.
0: Anyway, I've got one of your songs queued up, so...
4: I love us, so that's great.
0: Yeah, I'm excited, and thank you for the record. They just got... Let's shout out to Christopher...
1: Pearson.
0: Secret
1: Room Studios.
0: Secret Room Studios.
1: And then Dewey...
2: Thomas.
0: Dewey. Good old Dewey.
1: Well, he mastered it, and it's great. And he has a name for his mastering thing, which is dope.
2: It's Dewey Thomas.
0: Yes, this is a beautiful record. I'm assuming it is self-titled.
2: Cheeks.
4: Yeah.
0: Cheeks. And it's a nice pink vinyl.
4: Yes.
0: And we're going to hear Butchery Summer.
4: Your favorite.
0: Is it my favorite?
4: That's what you said.
0: Then that's before. True. Then that's true. I'm not good at remembering names.
4: Lie.
0: I don't. Here on Asheville FM, Too Dark for Disney. Thanks for tuning in.

0: Cheeks. Very cool. Hello, Cheeks. Oh, you're there again. Look at you. You keep going. That's you. That's you too. Ah! I've got the band Cheeks in the studio here on Haywood Road with me. And that was a track of theirs called Batree Summer off of their new record that came out quite recently, yes?
1: Yes, this past week.
0: Oh, cool. Very cool. It's so good. And Chadwick, what were you saying before?
1: Well, I was just saying that that was probably, in my experience, the easiest time I've ever had in the studio with a band and a group of people. Hmm. It just was like the easiest. It all just happened so quickly and easily. And working with Chris was perfect.
0: He's such a nice man.
2: Chris has a hot tub, too.
0: Of course he does.
1: Yeah. And there were these pileated woodpeckers by this tree right by his deck, and I was super jazzed about that.
0: Yeah.
1: I love woodpeckers, and they were just cruising around. Felt like a good omen.
0: Was it at his house?
1: Mm-hmm.
0: They're cool, because when the hurricane hit, they didn't lose their water, so they were letting me come and take showers at their place.
1: That's really
0: and their
1: nice.
0: House is beautiful. And we didn't really know each other. It was just a sign of nice creatures,
1: yeah.
0: You know, trusting me in their home. This little freaky stranger just coming in when they aren't even there, and they trusted me to just be in their house.
2: Crazy.
0: Which is actually a little crazy. A little crazy, but in a good way. It's okay. I didn't do anything in there.
2: Well, we'll never know, will we?
0: No,
2: we'll never know.
0: But
1: we'll
0: never
1: tell.
0: But that is a beautiful little dwelling they have, mm-hmm. if that's where you guys are recording.
3: Got a good situation. Yeah.
0: Yeah. With all of you, because you've all been in quite a few bands before. This isn't your first rodeo. Do you notice something different about being a seasoned artist, musician, and collaborating with seasoned people versus like being sort of not that?
1: I have something to say about that.
0: Come
1: on. I find that having had a lot of different experiences, and I can't speak for everyone, but I think I can a little, that we're very thoughtful and kind with one another's time and space and how we speak to one another. And I think we also all recognize that it works very easily in this project, and we all get along very well. So we're, you know, we treat that with some grace.
0: Yeah.
2: Basically, I call it that we're all emotionally mature. Emotionally mature, so we just kind of go in, and we're great artists, and we all treat each, just like what Chadwick just said. We just go in and do our artistry, and it's no screwing around, and we just paint that blank canvas together.
0: Yeah, and you wouldn't really think about that. Obviously, being emotionally mature is very important in every realm of collaboration with any other creature in this species, but I think it's funny because only speaking for myself, you can think that people, they can come off as emotionally mature, but once you start creating with them, it can get really dicey, and you can find out that they're not necessarily that. Which is not the case here.
2: We also really like each other a lot.
0: Yeah.
2: So it's no like we're not all like working through something when we're together. It's just like Chadwick said, it's very organic. You know, if it's not organic, I'm not doing it personally.
0: Yeah.
2: And it just happens naturally, like
1: it's a lot of
2: or
1: fun.
2: Something.
1: Yeah. It's a lot of fun. We have a lot of laughs.
0: Yeah.
1: It's a lot of laughs.
0: I also like that you guys just sort of, it's telling of your character, personalities, egolessness. You just kind of like made something and came on. You're like a lot of talking about it wasn't happening. And that's pretty cool. You're just like, we did this, here it is.
1: I think it's important to say and can't be understated how much Alex is kind of the machine of that, though.
0: Alex?
3: That's true.
0: Talk to me about your machinery.
3: Alex is the machine.
0: The drama.
4: Well, I had been writing some songs before the Cheeks, before their name, before anything, and two of the five here, Cheryl and Tony, heard it, and we put it together and tried to make it something, but, you know, it doesn't work until everybody there in the outfit's right, and then when the other two jumped on board, it all escalated very fast.
0: That's nice.
4: Within 4 to 6 months, we were, you know, forming an identity musically, I'd say, you know.
0: That's kind of, I was going to say that's like a success story, but that sounds stupid. So I'm going to not say that, even though I just said it. But it sounds like that because I don't know about y'all, but well, you, Cheryl, said that you'll only do things if they're organic.
2: Yeah.
0: Which I think that takes learning to do that for a lot of people because a lot, I mean, I know that I've said yes to lots of things and it doesn't mean like they were difficult and I did them when maybe I didn't want to do them, but this sounds like it's just like there's not a lot of it's all a yes.
2: Yeah.
1: Yes.
0: Yeah. That's great.
2: And I don't know if I've ever been in love, but I imagine it's like you just know.
0: Exactly.
2: I've heard people just feel that. Oh, you just know.
0: Yeah.
2: And that's how it is with us. Like, it's just so real. It's just like, you just know. Like, yeah. We don't have to talk about anything.
1: No, it's just really easy and very groovy.
0: Nice.
2: Yeah.
0: That's also nice. I wish that we could normalize being into and excited about just knowing in artistic ways versus romantic ways, you know? Because everybody's looking for a lover, man. And I don't know why. You guys got any leads on that? Okay, I guess not. I asked them all five. There's two, four. I can count. There's five of you here in the studio. And I asked everyone to bring some music. And there's much music in front of me. So we're going to do a little thing where we play a track that each of you brought and chose.
2: And I'm going to dance.
0: Perfect. I'll dance too, but in my chair. But you can dance anywhere. You were dancing with, what are those called?
2: Sparklers.
0: Sparklers the other night, and it was quite a sight to behold.
2: And Christy at Fleetwoods, she always tells me, don't bring the sparklers inside. And it was my birthday, and I did.
0: You
2: and what
0: did.
2: Did she do? She goes, get those things out of here.
0: Everybody kept their hair. Everything was fine. Yeah. Nothing bad happened.
3: Yeah.
0: Luke, we're going to start with your choice. This is Murder City Devils.
3: Yep. Like I said before, one of my favorite bands of all time. They haven't put out much in the last couple of years, but this 45 came out and big fan.
0: And I love the title of the song. It's called Ball Busters in the Peanut Gallery.
3: That's right.
0: It's very good for Too Dark for Disney. So that's what we're going to hear. Thanks for tuning in. This is Too Dark for Disney. I'm here with Cheeks and they'll be with me until 7. Okay, bye.

0: You're listening to Too Dark for Disney. Thanks for tuning in. Ah, that was Radio Birdman, which was a Tony Bones pick. Before that, The Sound with Winning off of From the Lion's Mouth, which was an Alex pick. And starting that last little set of Too Dark for Disney, The Murder City Devils with Ball Busters in the Peanut Gallery, which was a Luke pick, all from the band Cheeks, who are here with me in the studio. Luke. So you all are going to tour overseas. You're crossing the pond and you're going to rock for 2 weeks.
1: That is true.
0: And are you, what's the band you're opening for?
1: Spear of Destiny.
0: Spear of Destiny.
1: Yep.
0: That sounds intense.
1: Yeah.
0: Are they like dark, gothy, yes, scary?
2: And Sisters of Mercy.
0: Oh, cool.
1: Yep.
0: Ooh.
2: Alex knows almost everything about it, and he's out of the room right now.
0: That's okay. That's how life is. Isn't that how life goes?
1: Yes.
3: Like good old Frank says, that's life.
0: That's life. That was one of my favorite moments of my life, watching Cheryl perform that version of your version, your very own version, for your birthday the other day.
3: That's sweet. Thank you. That means the world to me.
0: Yeah, baby. There's a lot of yeah, babies. Oh, yeah, baby.
3: Yeah, baby.
0: Does anybody want to tell me a secret? Or
2: there is a secret about the band that Cheryl and I are just in the band for the breaks in between.
0: Oh.
3: Like, we love the breaks.
2: Like all the playing music stuff is fine, but the breaks.
0: That's what
2: the breaks.
0: Like the musical breaks?
2: Just, no, you know, practice. Just kind of the outside hanging out.
0: Oh.
3: Talking.
0: It's a way of
2: breaks.
0: Oh,
2: you know?
0: Yeah.
2: Yeah.
0: Whoa, those must be.
2: That's what we show up for.
0: Wow.
2: Yeah.
0: That's what's most important to you.
2: I mean.
3: Yes, me and Luke. And we do share the same brain. Yes.
0: That's nice. How does that feel?
3: Great.
2: Yeah. Yeah.
0: I guess you like your brain.
3: Yeah, we like each other's brain.
2: I like Cheryl's brain.
0: Yeah, I like Cheryl's brain.
3: I like my brain, too.
0: Yeah, it's nice to like your brain, isn't it? Some people don't like their brains, which I feel for them. You know?
3: True that.
0: Yeah.
3: She ain't lying.
1: Word.
2: Alex might have other secrets. I don't know.
3: Oh, yes.
0: Yeah, do you have any secrets for me? Because I need one. Thanks.
3: It's a secret.
4: In regards to what?
3: Anything.
0: Any secret you know, or?
4: Well, there's a secret show happening.
3: Oh, yeah. Oh,
0: that was good.
3: There it was. I totally forgot.
4: We're going to Europe next week, and we thought, hey, let's do a, in quotation, secret show / farewell gig at Fleetwood's on Tuesday.
0: Oh.
4: March 12th. Or,
0: it is
4: sorry,
0: May.
4: May 12th.
0: May 12th.
1: This next Tuesday,
3: we're going to go on like 9:30, 9:45.
4: Yeah, kind of a last-ditch effort to try to raise some money before we go.
0: Yeah, great. At Fleetwood's on Tuesday, Tuesday.
1: Yeah, try to sell some
0: records, cool.
1: Some t-shirts.
2: Bring your dogs.
0: Yeah, I'm glad you brought that up, Alex, because I recall a secret show being mentioned, and I thought it was supposed to be tonight, but then it's not. It's Tuesday, and that's what's beautiful about a good secret.
1: Right.
4: It's so secret you got the date wrong.
0: I know. But, I mean, we're not going to get into the conversation about time and how it's not real, are we?
2: Nah.
3: Social constructs. No reason to talk of them.
0: Are you sure?
3: Well.
0: Actually. I mean, just saying.
3: Sexuality is a social construct. There, I said it.
0: Well, that's true.
3: All I had to say.
0: Yeah, mic drop. Yeah. Bye. Sexuality is a social construct. Also, I should say in this moment that all views and words expressed during Too Dark for Disney have no association or affiliation with views of Asheville FM as a entity within itself. Same with Radio Woodstock. So you can't, it's just me and whoever I bring in here talking, and it's our views. It doesn't mean it's the views of the institution in which we're dwelling, does it?
2: That's
3: no.
2: Correct.
3: No.
0: Thank you. Also, this is going to air on Radio Woodstock, which is cool. And maybe you'll get some. You'll have to let me know if you get any more little clickies, like friendly clicks.
3: Know. Isn't that out of New York?
0: Woodstock, New York.
2: Yeah.
3: If you can make it there, you can make it anywhere.
0: Yeah, I think that's New York City, right?
3: Yes.
0: Yeah, Woodstock's a little different, but I'm sure it's hard to make it there. Don't you think? It would be. Because I think what happened, I don't know, and that you guys should tell me if you're listening next week to this and let me know. Is it did a lot of people move from the city during the pandemic up to Woodstock and Hudson Valley? I think that that's what I was told, but I'd like to know more from a local dweller there, if that's true. Or a lot of remote jobs. But I guess that's how it is these days. Do any of you have remote jobs? Or
1: I do not.
0: Yeah, me neither.
5: We're just, my wife does.
0: Oh, yeah, right. We're all just working people. Walking down the street, playing our little instruments.
3: Grocery shopping.
0: Petting dogs, petting cats.
3: Yeah.
5: Yeah, I love my cat.
0: Yeah.

0: fancy Polaroid.
1: Chadwick, yes. Your track that you are choosing is next. You want to present it to us, to the people?
0: Yeah, this is a track by a band, Pure, who are my all-time favorite North Carolina band, as well as an old Asheville band from the late 80s, very early 90s. And this is the first song off their Ballard EP. And I don't know, I was just really captivated by this band when they existed and just thought they were the bee's knees. And I just love them to death.
1: Aww.
0: And also at that time, you didn't see a lot of women drummers. And Danny was just a beast of a drummer. Still is, actually.
1: She's so cool.
0: Still incredible. And that was really exciting to see as well.
1: Yeah, I saw her recently, and we've never, just to preface, we've never met. And I saw her, and I hadn't seen her in a long time. And I went up to her, and I said, I love you, and I love your drumming. And I think I caught her off guard a bit. But we got over it.
0: Yeah, she's incredible.
1: Yeah, she's really
0: good. I was
1: lucky
0: enough to play with her in Cadavernous, and yeah. I've always been very proud of that.
1: Yeah, she's cool. And she's not German, which is so weird. She looks really German
0: to me.
1: It's
0: in her roots, though.
1: Is it?
0: Oh, yeah, I believe so.
1: Okay. Ooh, that'll be fun.
0: I think she can even speak German now that I'm thinking about it.
1: Do you guys ever do a thing? I don't know. I do a thing whenever, like, I don't do this. I've done this one time before. Like, when I was on tour in Europe and all the places that we went, I'd be like, oh, I definitely have some Polish in me. Like, when you look at people and then you're like, wow, I found my people. Are you guys going to do that there?
0: It could
2: 100%.
0: Happen.
2: Yeah. Whenever I was playing for the Breeders, I joined my favorite band growing up, the Breeders. And anyways, we went on tour. And here's what happened. Whenever you play a festival, you go to like the lunch area. Mm-hmm. And everybody, you know, it's backstage and everything. Just like the Paradise City music video. But it's like Breeders were sitting here. We're like, damn, look, like there's Sonic Youth sitting over there. There's this sitting over here. And when we went to Ireland, I was getting my food. And there was five women that were serving the food, and they all look like me at different ages.
1: Crazy. I love stuff like that.
0: That's yeah. Awesome.
2: It was that, wild.
1: Yeah. And those are moments you might have. Oh, I want to guess what all of you are. I kind of think I can, actually. You might be hard, Alex. And Tony, you might be hard. What are Italian?
3: Yeah.
1: Yeah. You're hard. Alex, I don't know what you would. Persian?
4: Oh, you won't get it.
1: Oh, great.
4: Incorrect.
1: Portuguese?
4: Close.
1: Okay. Oh, Spanish.
4: Closer.
0: This is really mysterious.
1: I know.
2: Yeah, I'm not sure. I know.
1: French.
2: Aren't we all mutts at this point?
1: Well, that's no fun. French. Is there French in there?
0: All right, give it up.
3: Italian.
1: I can't even see my own anymore. Do you want to present that again? We just say it again, what we're listening to?
0: Oh, Pure. And I believe the song is Senseless.
1: Oh, it is. Yes. Okay, cool. On Too Dark for Disney with the band Cheeks. Thanks for tuning in.

0: Cheeks. Ah, that was Cheeks. You know what I mean? Oh, it's so good. It's really good. It's really good. I'm happy that I like all of you as well.
1: Yeah.
2: We're nice.
0: We're nice. You are. I love all of you. That was a Cheeks song off of their new self-titled record, Cheeks, called High List to Die List. And I mean, undeniable. Undeniable. We need these things. We need this sort of hard, cathartic sound. So thank you all.
1: Yeah.
2: Well, it means the world to us that you like us so much and that our fans like us. Well, we like them and you.
0: We need it. It's like filling a void of that sort of thing. You know what I mean? Well, you get to have a lot of fun in this band, Chadwick.
1: I do.
0: As the lead. And, well, I guess you're not the only vocalist because there's some backup going on.
1: Cheryl sings some as well.
0: But I will say, because I've seen your band only once, and the dance moves, my guy, are pretty good. Pretty good. It's a very captivating experience. So thank you for it. Thank you for making art. Thanks for being good at art, because there's a lot. Not to say, I mean, everyone should make art, but it's really nice when it's good art. You know?
2: That means the world to us.
0: Yeah.
3: Yeah, we really appreciate
1: thank
3: you.
1: Thank you so much.
0: Of course. Thanks for coming on the show.
1: Thanks for letting us.
0: Do you have any parting words before you jump across the pond?
1: Come see us Tuesday night.
0: Yeah.
1: Be nice to one another.
0: Yeah. Ooh, that's going to be fun.
4: Spread the word.
0: Tuesday evening. Not that I can tell anyone what to do, but I will certainly be there Tuesday evening at Fleetwood's for a surprise, not so surprise cheek show. Around what time?
1: 9:30.
2: We're going around 9:30, 9:45, but we're going to be there all evening just drinking and hanging, you know, doing the thing.
1: Getting sips.
2: Making fart noises.
0: Well, I think that's we're done here. Great.
1: Thanks so much.
5: Thank you.
2: Wow.
5: Thank you.
2: What a group. What a group of people. What a radio station. Let's give that for 103.3.
0: Yeah. Yeah. Oh, yeah, before we go, I'm going to turn you guys off. You're gone now. It's just me. It's just me again, alone here. That, of course, was Cheeks with High List to Die List off of their new record. You can find it on Bandcamp. You can also find it physically, I'm hoping, in record shops sometime soon. Yeah. West Coast Pop Experimental Band. Before that was Shifting Sands, The Stranglers with Golden Brown, Pure with Senseless off of Ballard. And that is it for me and now. So thanks for tuning in, and ciao.

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1: 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Once in a Lifetime. And Courtney Barnett, Wonder. 50 degrees and pink clouds this morning. 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
2: AP News, I'm Marcela Sanchez. President Trump has wrapped up his three-day visit to China and is headed back to Washington. Trump and President Xi Jinping claimed the talks resulted in important progress in stabilizing U.S.-China relations, even as deep differences persist between the world's two biggest powers on Iran, Taiwan, and more. Xi described the visit as a historic and landmark. Trump described his time in Beijing as an incredible visit.
3: I want to thank you very much. This has been an incredible visit. I think a lot of good has come of it. We've made some fantastic trade deals, great for both countries.
2: The White House has yet to release details of any deals struck during Trump's summit with Xi in Beijing. Trump told Fox News that Xi had indicated a commitment for China to buy 200 Boeing jets from the U.S. Tensions escalated yesterday near the Strait of Hormuz. A ship that was anchored off the United Arab Emirates was seized and taken toward Iran. Another ship was attacked and sank. The AP's Lisa Dwyer reports that the Supreme Court is leaving access to an abortion pill unchanged for now.
4: The Supreme Court preserved women's access to a drug used in the most common method of abortion. The order allows women to continue obtaining the drug mifepristone at pharmacies or through the mail without an in-person visit to a doctor. The justices granted emergency requests from makers of mifepristone who were appealing a federal appeals court ruling that would require women to see a doctor in person and halt delivery of the drug through the mail. The Federal Food and Drug Administration, which first approved mifepristone for use in abortion in 2000, stopped requiring in-person visits 5 years ago. I'm Lisa Dwyer.
2: This is AP News. Emails are providing details about FBI Director Kash Patel's trip to Pearl Harbor. AP correspondent Ed Donahue has more.
5: When Patel visited Hawaii last summer, the FBI took pains to note the director was not on vacation. But government emails obtained by the AP show Patel went on a VIP snorkel session at the USS Arizona Memorial at Pearl Harbor. It has stood as one of the nation's most hallowed sites since Japan bombed and sank the ship in 1941. With few exceptions, snorkeling and diving are off limits around the USS Arizona. It is now a military cemetery, reachable only by boat. The FBI says the snorkeling outing was coordinated by the military. There has been criticism of Patel's past use of the FBI plane and his global travel. Ed Donahue, Washington.
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1: The Mets hit 5 home runs, beat the Tigers 9-4 for a 3-game sweep. Now it's Major League Baseball rivalry weekend. The Mets host the Yankees tonight. Schlittler against Holmes. The New York Liberty bench scored 41, and they got revenge on Portland after losing Tuesday night. They won last night 100-82. Canadians beat the Sabres. Montreal leads the series 3-2. Vegas over Anaheim. Knights advance. 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Sun and clouds and low to mid 60s today. 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It's cheap. Go topless day Sunday at Ruggies in Rhinebeck. Cloudy 48 tonight, sunny 77 tomorrow, sunny 83 on Sunday. Live from the old church on Highway 28, ring the bell, start us up on a Friday morning. Once in a while, we can rise up singing Radio Woodstock. It's Trigger Hippie.

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Let's sing along with Levon Helm and the RCO All-Stars on this one. With Butterfield on harmonica and Robbie Robertson guitar, Garth Hudson accordion.

0: Yeah. It's hard to hate when you're singing. Levon Helm and the RCO All-Stars from the album of the same name, Radio Woodstock. Sing, Sing, Sing. Sing Along from Sturgill Simpson. And Trigger Hippie, a WDST cult classic with Rise Up Singing. Something like that today in the Breakfast Lounge. More with Mike and Ruthie this morning. Mammals are playing Colony Woodstock on Sunday night. Later, we will have tickets to see Lucas Nelson and Molly Tuttle touring together. Going to be at the lovely Palace Theater in Albany on the 9th of September. More chances to qualify for the Ultimate Summer Tour coming up. And Goose will be the next song coming on your radio.
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1: 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And Goose, Give It Time. 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One winner is going to get tickets to 25 concerts this summer. Another chance to qualify coming up from Red Maple Vineyards, Back Home Cannabis, and Exterior Solutions. 50 degrees, 630 WDST News, now brought to you by Rice Plumbing and Heating. 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
2: I'm Marcela Sanchez with an AP News Minute. President Trump has wrapped up his three-day visit to Beijing and is heading back to Washington. Trump and Chinese President Xi Jinping claimed the talks resulted in important progress in stabilizing U.S.-China relations, even as deep differences persist between the world's two biggest powers on Iran, Taiwan, and more.
3: I want to thank you very much. This has been an incredible visit. I think a lot of good has come of it. We've made some fantastic trade deals, great for both countries.
2: Trump told Fox News that Xi had indicated a commitment for China to buy 200 Boeing jets from the U.S. Tensions escalated yesterday near the Strait of Hormuz. A ship that was anchored off the United Arab Emirates was seized and taken toward Iran. Another ship was attacked and sank. More stories at apnews.com. I'm Marcela Sanchez.
1: Mets beat the Tigers for the sweep. They host the Yankees this weekend. Liberty won at Portland. Buffalo lost to Montreal. Canadians lead the series 3-2 with Game 6 tomorrow in Montreal. Sun and clouds, low to mid-60s today, sunny and upper 70s tomorrow.
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1: 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Jack Johnson, Jimmy Cliff coming. Here's Tedeschi Trucks.

0: Jimmy Cliff, Radio Woodstock 100.1. That's Wild World. Jack Johnson, Tedeschi Trucks, Angoutine. May is Mental Health Month. 988 is the national number, toll-free, anytime. 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And tomorrow, NAMI Walks on the walkway over the Hudson, starting at 11, either side. Registration begins at 10:30, tomorrow, on the walkway over the Hudson.
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0: 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Sun and clouds, low to mid 60s today, 50 degrees now. 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Tough times for Casey Musgraves. 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

0: Boy Genius, Radio Woodstock 100.1 with Lucy Dacus. $20. Lucy Dacus at UPAC in Kingston this July. One of the shows you will see for free if you win the Ultimate Summer Tour, and a chance to qualify for that is coming up. One winner is going to get tickets to 25 concerts this summer from Red Maple Vineyard in West Park, and we will be there at the Vineyard Sunday, May 31st for the grand prize Ultimate Summer Tour Party. A new thing from Linda Perry, Teddy Thompson, Hot Tuna, all coming. 51 degrees now, 701 WDST News, brought to you by NNS Supply. 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
1: AP News, I'm Marcela Sanchez. President Trump has left Beijing following a final meeting with Chinese President Xi Jinping, AP correspondent Donna Warder reports.
2: This has been an incredible visit. I think a lot of good has come of it. We've made some fantastic trade deals, great for both countries.
3: She described the 2 days of meetings as historic and landmark. Before their closed-door lunch, she gave Trump a tour of Zhongnanhai, the former imperial gardens, which is now the seat of power. Trump says she told him that China wants to help negotiate an end to the Iran war and a reopening of the Strait of Hormuz. And he says she assured him that China would not provide Iran with military equipment. I'm Donna Warder.
1: The Supreme Court has preserved women's access to mifepristone, rejecting lower court restrictions while a lawsuit continues. The court's order allows women to continue obtaining the abortion pill at pharmacies or through the mail without an in-person visit to a doctor. Government emails obtained by the Associated Press show FBI Director Kash Patel went on a VIP snorkel session last summer at the USS Arizona Memorial at Pearl Harbor. When Patel visited Hawaii last summer, the FBI took pains to note the director was not on vacation, highlighting his walking tour of the Bureau's Honolulu field office and meetings with local law enforcement. The FBI didn't publicize the excursion or Patel's return to Hawaii after official visits to Australia and New Zealand. A Navy spokesperson confirms the outing, but says the service wasn't able to track down who initiated it. World shares retreated today and U.S. futures were down. This is AP News. A nonprofit is hopeful the new World Cup halftime show will drive money for education. Correspondent Gethin Kulbal has more.
4: Anti-poverty nonprofit Global Citizen is gearing up for its biggest event yet, the first ever FIFA World Cup halftime show. The show, curated with help from Coldplay's Chris Martin, will feature performances by Madonna, Shakira, and BTS. The event aims to draw attention to a new humanitarian initiative, the FIFA Global Citizen Education Fund. The fund seeks to raise $100 million to provide underserved children with education and sports access. A dollar from every World Cup ticket sale will contribute to the fund, despite high ticket costs. I'm Gethin Kulbal.
1: Rapper Drake has returned as the Iceman, his ninth studio album and his first since his extravagant loss in a very public feud with Kendrick Lamar, arrives today. I'm Marcela Sanchez, AP News.
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4: AJ Ewing had his first home run in the major leagues. Mets beat the Tigers 9-4. That's a 3-game sweep. They host the Yankees this weekend. Liberty won at Portland. The bench had 41 of 100 points that New York scored. Now they get a week off. Montreal beat Buffalo. They lead that series 3-2. Game 6 tomorrow in Montreal. Vegas clinched the series against the Ducks. They advance to play Colorado in the West Finals. NFL schedule released yesterday. The Giants open with Dallas on Sunday Night Football at MetLife Stadium, September 13th. The Jets will open at Tennessee. Sun and clouds, low to mid-60s today. 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Jeep Go Topless Day, Sunday at Ruggies in Rhinebeck. Clouds up to 40s tonight, sunny 77 tomorrow. Sunny, low to mid-80s on Sunday. Let It Die Here, the new record from Linda Perry. 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

0: 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Elvis Costello and the Attractions. 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And a new thing from Linda Perry. Feathers in a Storm. Teddy Thompson, Hot Tuna coming. Van Cleek Tire Clue in about 15. 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
0: 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Another chance to qualify for the Ultimate Summer Tour coming up. Sun and clouds, depending on which side of the street you're on this morning. Low to mid 60s this afternoon, and real nice weather this weekend. Lucas Nelson with Molly Tuttle, Palace Theater, Albany, on the 9th of September. I got tickets right now if you want to go to the show. 845-679-WDST. 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

Teddy Thompson, Radio Woodstock 100.1. Congratulations, Jim and Red Hook got tickets for Lucas Nelson, Molly Tuttle, co-headlining tour coming to the Palace, Albany, September 9th. PalaceAlbany.org for tickets to that one. Later today, Asia has tickets to see the Wood Brothers at Arrowwood. Justin, this afternoon, will have tickets to see Dead On Live at Bearsville Theater. And now, some hot tuna.

0: 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Thank you, Tara Clue. 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
1: I'm Marcela Sanchez with an AP News Minute. President Trump says he hasn't decided whether a major U.S. arms sale to Taiwan can move forward following his three-day visit to China. Speaking to reporters aboard Air Force One today, the president said he, quote, will make a determination. Trump's administration has authorized the sale. China opposes the deal. The Supreme Court has preserved women's access to mifepristone, rejecting lower court restrictions while a lawsuit continues. The court's order allows women to continue obtaining the abortion pill at pharmacies or through the mail without an in-person visit to a doctor. A Florida court will consider whether a new U.S. House map violates the state's ban on partisan gerrymandering. A state judge is set to hear arguments today on a request to block the new districts from being used in the midterm elections. I'm Marcela Sanchez.
0: Mets beat the Tigers 9-4 for a three-game sweep. They host the Yankees this weekend. Liberty won at Portland. Buffalo lost to Montreal. Canadiens lead the series 3-2. Game 6 tomorrow. Vegas clinched that series against the Ducks. They advance to the West Finals. NFL schedule released yesterday. The season starts with a Super Bowl rematch. New England at Seattle Wednesday night, September 9th. Sun and clouds, low to mid-60s today. Sunny, upper 70s tomorrow. Now it's time for the Van Cleek Tire Clue, brought to you by Van Cleek's Tire and Brake Center. Over 10,000 tires always in stock at Van Cleek's. Born on this day in 1948, he is famous for producing albums by such artists as U2, Talking Heads, Coldplay, among many others. The producer, born on this day in 1948, produced albums by U2, Talking Heads, and Coldplay. 679 WDST.
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0: 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The Van Cleek Tire Clue today, born May 15, 1948. He has produced albums for U2, Talking Heads, Coldplay, among many others. 845-679-WDST. 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

0: Woodstock 100.1. Brian Eno with David Bowie. Brian Eno with Coldplay. Happy birthday, Brian Eno. Inducted into the Rock and Roll Hall of Fame as a member of Roxy Music a few years ago. Brian is 78 today. Still making music. Still fighting for human rights around the world. 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
0: 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There's Where There's Smoke, There's Fire. 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

0: Dixie Chicken record, Radio Woodstock 100.1, and Black Keys from their new album, Peaches. 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
2: 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I want to tell you about a few shows we have coming up. This Saturday, straight from New Orleans, the Dirty Dozen Brass Band. 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
5: AP News, I'm Marcela Sanchez. President Trump says he hasn't decided whether a major U.S. arms sale to Taiwan can move forward following his three-day visit to China. Speaking to reporters aboard Air Force One today, the president said he, quote, will make a determination. Trump's administration has authorized the sale. China opposes the deal. The summit between Trump and Chinese President Xi Jinping drew close public attention in China. Residents in Beijing expressed cautious optimism today after Trump departed the capital. Here's Beijing resident Wang Hanbing.
6: I think it's high time for China and America to sit down and have some serious discussion about, you know, bilateral relations. I mean, not just, you know, on the surface, but also on the in specific areas like economy, finance, trade, as well as military.
5: Wang says people had long been waiting for the meeting between the leaders of the world's two largest economies. The Trump administration has announced an additional $1.8 billion toward UN humanitarian aid. Mike Waltz, the U.S. ambassador to the United Nations, told reporters the money will be earmarked for victims of natural disasters, famine, and people who are truly in critical need.
7: These funds will save more lives around the world, but also drive forward the reforms that we've put in place for efficiency, accountability, and lasting impact.
5: Still, the money is a fraction of what the U.S. has contributed in the past. A Florida court will consider whether a new U.S. House map violates the state's ban on partisan gerrymandering. A state judge is set to hear arguments today on a request to block the new districts from being used in the midterm elections. This is AP News.
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0: Mets beat the Tigers for a 3-game sweep. They host the Yankees this weekend, Major League Baseball rivalry weekend. Schlittler against Holmes tonight. The New York Liberty bench scored 41 of 100 points. They beat Portland 100-82. Now they have a week off. Montreal beat Buffalo. They lead that series 3-2. Game 6 tomorrow night. Vegas clinched that series against the Ducks. Knights advance to play Colorado in the West Finals. NFL schedule released yesterday. It takes thousands of computers and a handful of executives to make a 272-game schedule. It'll start on a Wednesday night this year, September 9th, New England at Seattle. Giants, Cowboys, September 13th, Sunday Night Football, Jets open at Tennessee. Sun and clouds and low to mid-60s today. 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Jeep, go topless day Sunday at Ruggies in Rhinebeck. Cloudy, upper 40s tonight. Sunny, 77 on Saturday. Sunny and low to mid-80s on Sunday for go topless day at Ruggies. 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

0: Echo
1: 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Bob Dylan and Allison Russell and Gatine. Mike and Ruthie, more with the Mammals coming up. 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
6: 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While substituting meat with plant-based alternatives is widely accepted and supported by studies showing reductions in various risk factors, recent research is beginning to question the effects of different kinds of plant-based proteins. Plant-based proteins differ significantly from traditional sources like legumes. These newer products are designed to mimic the taste and texture of meat, but are typically processed and made from protein isolates, refined oils, and additives. And while the debate continues regarding plant-based protein, other alternative protein sources being studied include seaweed, fungal microproteins, and insects. Evidence increasingly suggests that health outcomes depend not only on the type of food consumed, but also on the degree the food was processed, as well as one's overall dietary patterns. This has been Neil Ratner, Rock Doc, with a Medical Minute.
1: 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Sun and clouds, low to mid-60s today, sunny and upper 70s tomorrow. The sloop Clearwater is going to be sailing out of Kingston tomorrow, 1 o'clock and 4 o'clock. You want to get on board, go to clearwater.org, get out on the Hudson River and support the educational environmental efforts of the sloop, which was launched on, I have the picture. We had a sail last week, and I took a picture. Sam used to be the captain of the sloop, and she had the hoodie that had the date. Let me see if I can find this here. Clearwater. Vessel type, Hudson River sloop, launched May 17, 1969. That's this Sunday. Builder Harvey Gamage Shipyard, South Bristol, Maine. 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

0: Knew it. Ready for Woodstock? 100.1. Jamiroquai. And Mama's Gun with Joy. And yes, they got their name from Erykah Badu's album. Lake Street Dive, S.G. Goodman, probably some old Rolling Stones coming up. Another chance to qualify for the Ultimate Summer Tour on the way. 51 degrees at 8:30. Now WDST News brought to you by the law firm of Minetti & Minetti. If you're hurt on a bike, call Alex and Mike at 845-6000.
1: From around the world, these are the latest international news headlines. Ukrainian President Volodymyr Zelensky says a Russian missile attack on a Kyiv apartment building on Thursday has killed 24 people, including three children. Over 200 Ukrainian soldiers held captive in Russia were returned on Friday in an exchange that marks the first phase of a planned 1,000 for 1,000 prisoner swap. In summaries, Presidents Donald Trump and Xi Jinping have both claimed important progress in stabilizing US-China relations, even as deep differences persist between the world's two biggest powers. Beijing analyst Song Jinghao hopes confrontation is less likely.
2: I think the summit has already sent very positive signals to the outside world.
1: Africa's top public health body has confirmed a new Ebola outbreak in Congo's remote Ituri province. The Africa CDC has reported 246 suspected cases and 65 deaths so far. I'm Charles de Ledesma.
3: Hurt on a bike? Call Alex and Mike. This is Alex Minetti.
4: And this is Mike Minetti. Riding season is finally here again, so instead of boring you with some typical lawyer ad, here's a few safety tips that could save you from a world of hurt this riding season. The three most common types of crashes we see are: an oncoming car makes a left-hand turn in front of the bike, a car pulls out of a driveway in front of the bike, or a car fails to signal before turning. And what we found was the common cause of these crashes was because the driver looked but didn't see the bike.
3: So here are three tips to make sure you're seen this riding season. 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So enjoy the open road, ride safe, and be seen. And remember, if you get hurt on a bike, call Alex and Mike, 845-6000, and visit bikers.law.
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Didn't think we needed a cover of a Butthole Surfers song, but thanks to SG Goodman, we got one.

0: Radio Woodstock 100.1. One of Mick Taylor's finest moments with the Rolling Stones. Time waits for no one. Stones' new record coming out in July. S.G. Goodman covering Butthole Surfers on Pepper and Lake Street Dive. Mark Broussard, Cranberries coming. And another chance to qualify for the Ultimate Summer Tour in less than 20 minutes.
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2: My name is John Sohn. Last October, I was out riding my Harley Davidson when a truck made a left turn directly in front of me without warning. I hit it broadside and was thrown from my bike. I was airlifted to the hospital with multiple traumatic injuries and spent a month fighting to recover. When I woke up, I told my wife, "We need an attorney." 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
0: And Mark Broussard with Joe Bonamassa, I'm Going Home. Hermanos Gutierrez, the Red Clay Strays is coming news in a minute.
2: AP News, I'm Marcela Sanchez. President Trump and Chinese President Xi Jinping wrapped up critical talks today, claiming important progress in stabilizing U.S.-China relations. Trump says he raised a potential nuclear deal between the U.S., Russia, and China that would cap the number of nuclear warheads in each country's arsenal. China has previously been reluctant to entering such a pact, but Trump suggested Xi was receptive to the idea. The two leaders also agreed that the Strait of Hormuz needs to be reopened. On Taiwan, Trump says he hasn't yet decided on whether to move forward on a major U.S. arms package for Taiwan.
3: I'll make a determination over the next fairly short period.
2: Meanwhile, the Kremlin says President Vladimir Putin is set to visit China at a later date. Ukrainian President Volodymyr Zelensky says a Russian missile attack on a Kyiv apartment building yesterday killed 24 people. Six passengers from a cruise ship hit by a hantavirus outbreak have arrived in Australia for a quarantine expected to last at least 3 weeks. The six all tested negative for the virus before they left the Netherlands. In other news, the Trump administration is aiming to roll back more pollution limits, AP correspondent Ben Thomas reports.
4: The Environmental Protection Agency is proposing to relax limits that require coal-fired power plants to prevent the release of toxic heavy metals into streams and rivers through polluted groundwater. The EPA asserts a Biden-era rule has proven too costly for the industry and has effectively shut down coal-fired plants at a time when energy demand is spiking, noting the needs of the AI and data center revolution. Environmental groups call the idea a public health danger. I'm Ben Thomas.
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0: Major League Baseball rivalry weekend. Mets, Yankees at Citi Field tonight. Schlittler against Holmes. Liberty beat Portland 100-82 last night. Now they have a week off. Sake Football Club, first match of the season tomorrow at Mercer College. First home game next Saturday, Dietz Stadium in Kingston. NFL schedule released yesterday. Giants have four games in prime time this season. Jets have, let me see here. Zero. Sun and clouds, low to mid-60s. Today, the forecast brought to you by Ruggie's Chrysler Dodge Jeep. Jeep, go topless day Sunday at Ruggie's in Rhinebeck. Clouds in upper 40s tonight, sunny 77 tomorrow, sunny 83 on Sunday. Red Clay Stray's new record coming this summer. 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
0: Radio Woodstock 100.1, Mike and Ruthie, the Mammals. Sunday night, Colony Woodstock. Picnic committee, and then you guys will play. One thing that this gasoline oil situation may do is bring back a wider interest in renewable energy. You use solar power at the Ashokan Center. Tell me about that.
10: Well, yeah, the Ashokan Center is where Mike and I throw a festival twice a year. The summer hoot is coming up at the end of August, and the winter hoot is in January. And we are very much inspired by the way they have solar panels on the barn, on every old building over there. I mean, it's amazing. And I believe they are able to operate that place pretty much on solar. It's incredible. And I think, you know, there are many applications where that's a great idea, because it if it can be installed at, you know, if you can afford that in initial expense,
0: right.
10: But it really pays off. And, you know, it's nice in life to find those things that you can invest in once and then rely on. That's a sort of a good theme, you know, like putting in a garden in your house and tending it and keeping it going or something, or buying a pair of shoes that don't break in 1 year. That's what I'm after, something that lasts.
0: Yeah.
10: And the sun will hopefully last. So I have faith in that.
2: Last week we were inoculating some mushroom logs, which I know, Greg, you're interested in. And we needed our battery-powered drill wasn't quite cutting it, so we used an old drill from the 70s. It was very heavy, and our daughter wanted to try it. She says, it's very heavy. I was like, yeah, it is very heavy, but it's from the 70s, and it's still here.
10: Yeah. It still
2: Unlike
10: works.
2: The drill that we bought a couple of years ago. Right. It's not doing the job.
0: Exactly.
2: The old stuff is the good stuff.
10: Yeah.
2: Made to last.
10: Yeah.
0: Well, you guys have been made to last.
2: Thanks, Greg.
10: I'd like to say you resemble that remark.
0: The first time I heard the phrase touch grass was from you guys. I didn't know what it meant, but it's really about getting back to nature and getting out in the woods and taking your shoes off and walking in the grass in the yard.
2: Simple, but profound.
0: Yeah.
2: In this day and age.
0: Yeah. Simple is best.
2: Yeah.
0: Can you play a song from the new album? You should play a song from Touch Grass.
2: Oh, thanks.
0: Volume 1 or Volume 2 while you're here.
2: Let's do one popular ideas. What do you think about
10: that? Okay, that sounds good. Mike has a sticker that we should get some more of those printed. I think that we might be out of print on this very popular sticker.
2: Yeah.
10: And the sticker says, I heart unpopular ideas.
0: Yeah.
10: People love that sticker because no matter what your ideas are in the right time and space, they can be unpopular.
0: The best ones were?
10: That's
0: always were.
10: Good point.
2: Thank you. I agree. In fact, do you remember the old folk singer Utah Phillips?
0: Yeah.
2: You ring a bell?
0: Yeah.
2: He was really inspiring to me and Ruthie. We got to meet him a couple times. I mean, people know Pete Seeger. They know Woody Guthrie. Not everyone knows Utah. But he talked about a political philosophy called voluntarism. Do you know that word?
0: I've heard the
2: term. It's basically synonymous with anarchism, but maybe a kinder, gentler way of putting it across.
0: Right.
2: But he taught me a lot about the principle of voluntarism in that all interactions between men and women should be voluntary, without threat of violence or coercion. And that's how I try to live my life. That's what I practice. You were asking about practicing.
0: Mm-hmm.
2: I practice voluntarism, and this song is for Utah Phillips.
0: Okay.

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1: Leon Bridges with Hermanos Gutierrez, Radio Woodstock, 100.1, Elegantly Wasted. Nathaniel Ratliff and JJ Kale and Gatine. I got a couple more, then Asia's going to be here with the 10 at 10. Let's go for a ride. That's an Aggie. Radio Woodstock.

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0: 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A new one from Queen Anne, Watch Me Win It. The Plimsolls, Amos Lee, Faces, Josiah, and the Bonnevilles, Hell Without the Flames from the new album As Is, Thunder Jackson, Pixies, we heard Mitski with I'll Change For You, Richard Ashcroft, some Steven Sanchez, It's Asia, Good Morning, and Happy Friday. You did it, you made it through another week. Beautiful weekend to look forward to. And coming up today, not only do I have your chance to qualify for the ultimate summer tour, because one lucky winner will be selected as the grand prize winner with access to over 20 major summer concerts. Jerry Garcia Symphonic Celebration at Bethel Woods, Dave Matthews Band, Hooray for the Riff Raff, Brandy Carlisle, Outlaw Music Fest, John Fogerty and Steve Winwood, Lucy Dacus. The list goes on. One lucky winner will have access to all of them. And we're taking qualifiers all month long. May 31st at Red Maple Vineyard, we're going to have a summer kickoff. It is free and open to everyone, including our qualifiers, because that's where we're going to pick the grand prize winner of the Ultimate Summer Tour. You can get more info and head over to RadioWoodstock.com for your chance to qualify. 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You're stranded forever, and you only get one song. What song is it? What's the track you'd never get tired of? I want to know what tune you're blasting while you're waiting for rescue. 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I know it's a tough question, but you got one. Send it in. 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

0: Radio Woodstock 100.1, Ben Harper and the Innocent Criminals, Fight Outta You, J.D. McPherson, Neil Young, and a brand new one from Paul McCartney, Days We Left Behind, off the upcoming album, The Boys of Dungeon Lane. First solo album in over 5 years from McCartney, and has been described as his most introspective record yet. Heavily inspired by his childhood memories growing up in post-war Liverpool, the new album will be out May 29th. Good morning, and a quick check on our Hudson Valley weather. 55 right now here in Woodstock. 63 is the high for today. Cloudy skies and partly cloudy this afternoon. Slight chance of a rain shower. Some clouds tonight with a low of 47, and tomorrow sunny and much warmer with a high of 78. 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Nail it right the first time.
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0: Our friends, Fantastic Cat on Radio Woodstock 100.1. Donnie Takes the Bus from the new album Cat Out of Hell. Fantastic Cat are currently on a sold-out nationwide run, and they sold out Levon Helm Studios last month, and they're headed back to the Hudson Valley on May 31st for a free summer kickoff celebration with us, Radio Woodstock, at Red Maple Vineyard in West Park, with special guest local jammy trio Kale and Ladies of the Valley performing Americana classics. 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We're going to have a beautiful day with food trucks, good vibes, some yard games, and of course, music from Fantastic Cat, Kale, Ladies of the Valley, May 31st at Red Maple Vineyard in West Park. And that is also where we're going to do the grand prize drawing for the Ultimate Summer Tour. And I have your next chance to qualify and win a chance to see over 20 of the summer's biggest shows. 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

0: Obung JR, Just My Luck on Radio Woodstock 100.1. I think that might be one of the songs I would want to bring with me if I was stranded on a desert island. 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We also heard from Grateful Dead and the Avett Brothers. Good morning. A quick check on our Hudson Valley weather. 56 right now here in Woodstock. 63 is the high for today. Cloudy skies, partly cloudy later on this afternoon, and a slight chance of a rain shower. Some clouds tonight. Mainly clear overnight and a low of 47, and tomorrow sunny and much warmer, a high of 78. 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Nail it right the first time.
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0: 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And the album title actually comes from Jack Antonoff of the group noticing the phrase on his phone's AirDrop settings, Everyone for 10 Minutes, and calling it accidental poetry. 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

0: 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Lucky You from Flora Hibbard, London-born, Paris-based singer-songwriter whose music blends indie folk, alt-country, and atmospheric art pop. I love that tune. Lucky You, Waxahachie with Bored and Amy Winehouse. And before we get to our lunch lounge and check in with AP News, let's see what's going on outside. 57 right now here in Woodstock. 63 is the high for today. Partly cloudy with a slight chance of a rain shower this afternoon. Some clouds tonight, but mainly clear overnight with a low of 47. And tomorrow, much warmer and sunny with a high of 78. 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

0: Radio Woodstock 100.1. Zeppelin and XTC with Dear God from the Skylarking album, which was recorded at Utopia Sound Studios by Todd Rundgren, our former home and the current home to Utopia Recording Studios. It's Asia. Good morning. We have a lunch lounge with your song requests to get to next. But first, 3 minutes of AP News, supported by Inquiring Minds Bookstores in Saugerties, New Paltz, and at inquiringbooks.com.
1: AP News. I'm Ed Donahue. On his way home from China on Air Force One, President Trump was asked if he got a commitment from Chinese President Xi Jinping to pressure Iran to reopen the Strait of Hormuz.
2: 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Because when you ask for favors, you have to do favors in return. We don't need favors. We've wiped out their armed forces, essentially. We may have to do a little cleanup work because we had a little month-long ceasefire, I guess you'd call it.
1: Meantime, Iran's foreign minister says a lack of trust remains the biggest obstacle in negotiations to end the war. Foreign Minister Abbas Araghchi says contradictory messages from the U.S. have made Iran reluctant about its intentions in stalled ceasefire talks. President Trump says he's not yet made a decision on whether a major sale of U.S. arms to Taiwan can move ahead following his visit to China. China opposes the deal and has suggested Washington's relationship with the self-governing island is a key factor in China-U.S. relations. China analyst Sun Cheng Hao talked about China's threat of possible conflict.
3: If there is a very vehement conflict, even a military conflict between China and the U.S., it will force some countries have to take sides.
1: The president also says he raised a potential three-way nuclear deal involving the U.S., Russia, and China. Tennessee Democratic Congressman Stephen Cohen is ending his bid for re-election, the latest lawmaker to have his career upended by the redistricting battles after a Supreme Court decision last month. Republicans in Tennessee enacted a new House map that carves up Cohen's majority black district, reshaping it to the GOP's advantage. The Texas Supreme Court refused to declare Democratic state lawmakers who briefly left the state last year in a quorum break to stop a vote on new congressional voting maps vacated their offices. More information at apnews.com. This is AP News.
4: I'm Damian Troisi, and this is Markets in a Minute. Stocks fell in morning trading on Wall Street Friday. The S&P 500 fell 0.9% from its record. The Dow fell 350 points, or 0.7%. The Nasdaq Composite fell 1.2%. The losses followed a slide for stocks in Europe and Asia. Technology stocks led the market lower. Rising oil prices also weighed on the market. Crude oil prices have surged and remain above $100 per barrel amid the war with Iran. That is fueling a rise in gasoline prices and inflation. Treasury yields jumped in the bond market. Damian Troisi, New York.
1: Someone paid more than $9 million to have lunch with NBA star Steph Curry and Warren Buffett. The legendary investor also will match the winning bid to benefit both their favorite charities. The auction is intended to revive an event Buffett hosted.
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0: 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Desert Island Picks. One island, one lifetime, one song. Not your favorite song, necessarily. Your forever song.

0: 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We're in the lunch lounge with your desert island picks. We're building a playlist. If you were stranded on a desert island, which song would you take with you? Funkadelics, can you get to that for Tommy V on Facebook? We heard Alabama Shakes, Give Me All Your Love for Ray Lynn in Woodstock, who said it gives you everything. Van Morrison, Bright Side of the Road, Keep You Staying Positive, Brig T, and Brandi Carlile with Lucius, You and Me on the Rock. I like that. Melanie R in Tannersville, Kim in Accord, and Mickey also wanted to hear some Brandi Carlile. And we got more. We got more of your song requests to get to. Plus, I have tickets to give away. Yes, I do. So that you can go to Arrowwood this summer and see the Wood Brothers with special guest Courtney Marie Andrews on June 13th. I have a pair to give to you coming up.
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0: 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Songs that you can hear 1,000 times and still turn up every single time you hear it. The one that you are taking with you if you are stranded on a desert island. And the phrase desert island discs became popular thanks to the long-running BBC radio show Desert Island Discs, which began in 1942, and asked guests which records they'd bring if stranded.

0: Radio Woodstock 100.1. We're in the Lunch Lounge with your song requests. The tune that you would take with you if you could pack one song if you were stranded on a desert island waiting for rescue. How appropriate, Gimme Shelter from the Rolling Stones for Missy and Eileen C, Jesse and Kingston, Pat S. I know Cindy and Roy also wanted to hear the Stones. Fontella Bass from 1966 with Rescue Me. Sing it loud, sing it proud for Michelle M. and Williamson on Facebook. Little Feet with Spanish Moon for Mark H. We heard Dave Matthews Band, When the World Ends for Joe S. on email. Bill Withers, Lovely Day for Sloan DNA and Rob K. on email. And the Police Brothers, Flowers by the Roadside for Grisha on Facebook. And we got more of your desert island picks to get to. Plus, I have tickets to give to you to go and see the Wood Brothers June 13th at Arrowwood Farms in Accord with special guest Courtney Marie Andrews. The Wood Brothers June 13th. I have a pair to give to you next.
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0: 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We're in the Lunch Lounge today with your Desert Island Picks. Songs you love after hearing it for the 4,000th time with sand in your shoes and no Wi-Fi. Duran Jones and the Indications with you for Lauren P. in Cairo. Blondie with Heart of Glass for Lisa M. on Facebook. Television's Marquee Moon. I'm sure you wanted the longer version to take with you for Gentile on Facebook and Modest Mouse Float On for Stephen P. One song, one choice, and somehow a million different answers today in our Desert Island Lunch Lounge edition. It turns out the Forever song can be anything. A comfort track, a road trip anthem, a heartbreak classic, or just something you know you'd never stop loving no matter how many times you hear it. So thanks for playing along, and hopefully you won't actually need to test your answer on a real desert island anytime soon. 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

0: Radio Woodstock 100.1. The latest from Lucy Dacus with Planting Tomatoes, and she is headed to UPAC in Kingston on July 22nd. Show is sold out, but it is part of the Ultimate Summer Tour, along with Goose, Paul Simon, Tedeschi Trucks Band with Lucas Nelson, Hudson River Music Festival featuring Jesse Wells, Warren Haynes, Margot Price, Brandi Carlile, Outlaw Music Festival, the list goes on. Over 50 acts, over 20 concerts throughout the summer. Listen to win all month long. We are continuing to take qualifiers. And then on May 31st, a winner will be selected at our free summer kickoff celebration at Red Maple Vineyard, a family-owned farm-to-table venue, winery, and brewery in West Park, where we are going to have a day of music from Fantastic Cat and Kale and Ladies of the Valley, food trucks, spirits, good vibes, lawn games, family fun. And we're going to pick the grand prize winner of the Ultimate Summer Tour. 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Before Lucy, Roxy Music and Courtney Barnett with Wonder. Good afternoon. A quick check on our Hudson Valley weather. 60 right now here in Woodstock. 63 is the high for today. Generally cloudy. Slight chance of a rain shower. Partly cloudy tonight with a low of 48. And tomorrow, mainly sunny skies with a high of 78. 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

0: I needed that. I hope you did too. Hendrix, Radio Woodstock 100.1, Baby Britain from Elliott Smith, and the same old song from the Lumineers. 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

0: 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Amy Helm with Baby Come Back. Luscious Jackson and the latest from the Strokes. That's Going Shopping. 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And tomorrow, you can be part of the movement in person at the walkway over the Hudson for the NAMI Walks Hudson Valley. 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It's going to be a beautiful day. 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

0: La La La La. And no, I'm not singing along. That's the name of the artist. La La La La with Even Mountains Erode on Radio Woodstock 100.1. Nirvana and Tracy Chapman talking about a revolution. And coming up today in Homegrown at 2:30, we'll spin a tune from Hudson Valley Honky Tonk favorites, Andrea Maddox and the Hey Y'alls, who are blending classic country storytelling, Southern soul, and dance hall energy. The six-piece group brings plenty of heartbreak harmony and two-stepping wherever they go. And they're headed to the Colony tomorrow night for Roots and Rhinestones alongside the Champagne Ponies and Celeste Krishna. You can get tickets at colonywoodstock.com. We'll hear from Andrea Maddox and the Hey Y'alls at 2:30 in Homegrown. 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

0: 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And a new one from Beck with Ride Lonesome. It's Asia checking in on our Hudson Valley weather. 61 right now here in Woodstock. 63 is the high for today. Mix of sun and clouds. Slight chance of a rain shower. Partly cloudy tonight with a low of 48, and tomorrow mainly sunny with a high of 77. 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
1: Adams, Fairacre Farms. 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
2: Heard on a bike? 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This is Alex Minetti.
3: And this is Mike Minetti. 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

0: 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Tonight, Gimme Gimme Disco. 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

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Today, we are featuring Hudson Valley's Andrea Maddox and the Hey Y'alls, a band that brings big-hearted country storytelling, rootsy groove, and a little rhinestone shine into the mix. And you can see them live tomorrow at the Colony in Woodstock, for Roots and Rhinestones, full night of live music, dancing, and local energy. Andrea Maddox and the Hey Y'alls, Celeste Krishna, and the Champagne Ponies, who were in studio with us just last week. Here is one from Andrea Maddox and the Hey Y'alls, titled This Is Goodbye, on Radio Woodstock's Homegrown.

0: 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And you can catch them tomorrow night at The Colony in Woodstock for Roots and Rhinestones alongside the Champagne Ponies and Celeste Krishna. 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

0: 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But don't go anywhere, because Justin Foy is coming up next, and he has your next chance to qualify for the Ultimate Summer Tour. One lucky winner will have passes to over 20 of the summer's biggest shows. We're going to pick that grand prize winner at a free summer kickoff celebration at Red Maple Vineyard on May 31st. 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I'll be back here tomorrow for It's Saturday Night from 7 to 10, where we get funky and groovy and worldly. Plus, I spin an hour of reggae roots, rock steady, and dub. It's Saturday Night from 7 to 10. I'll catch you then. Have a great weekend.
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0: Widow Speak, If You Change, Radio Woodstock, and The Breeders, Divine Hammer. This is Justin. It's Friday. The weekend's here, and later on Live at 5, we'll feature Goose, who are playing SPAC on July 3rd. 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And we've got Goose covering the song made popular by the fictional band Otis Day and the Knights from the 1978 film National Lampoon's Animal House. 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

0: Tash Sultana, Radio Woodstock 100.1, The Sacred Souls with Any Old Fool. Before that, also Bob Marley and the Wailers and the Wood Brothers, Puff of Smoke. Their show, June 13th at Arrowwood Farms, is part of the Red Maple Vineyard Radio Woodstock Ultimate Summer Tour 2026, for which I'll be taking another qualifier on Live at 5 today. And if you were hoping for some sunny and warm weather, you got it this weekend. 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Clear and early evening tomorrow, then mostly cloudy tomorrow night, upper 50s, and sunny on Sunday. Even warmer, highs in the low to mid 80s. Nice. Teddy Thompson, also UB40, and the Ramones next.
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0: Ramones, Rockaway Beach, Radio Woodstock, UB40 with their iconic cover of Neil Diamond's Red, Red Wine from Labor of Love, and Teddy Thompson, the beautiful ballad, So This Is Heartache. This is Justin. Sometime this afternoon, I'm going to give away tickets to see Dead on Live's Saturday Shakedown show featuring the Dancinist Dead next Saturday, May 23rd, Bearsville Theater. 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Formerly of the Slits, Holly Cook, also the Revivalists, and Hozier next.
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0: Hosier, Too Sweet on Radio Woodstock 100.1. New one from the Revivalists. Before that, Heartstop, first single from their sixth studio album, Get It Honest, coming out on July 24th, their first full-length album in about 3 years. And Holly Cook with Full Moon Baby. This is Justin and Afternoons on Radio Woodstock, supported by the Barnstar Antiques Show. 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Another set in less than 2 minutes, including Rat Boys, Modest Mouse, The Heavy Heavy, and more.
1: My name is John Sohn. Last October, I was out riding my Harley-Davidson when a truck made a left turn directly in front of me without warning. I hit it broadside and was thrown from my bike. I was airlifted to the hospital with multiple traumatic injuries and spent a month fighting to recover. When I woke up, I told my wife, "We need an attorney." Friends recommended Minetti & Minetti. From that first call, Michael Minetti was on it. He took charge and gave us real peace of mind. 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And while the crash had a tremendous impact on my life, Michael Minetti helped make sure I could move forward. 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

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This is Justin. 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

0: Wolf Alice, White Horses on Radio Woodstock, and new from the Red Clay Strays, Demons in Your Choir. 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Partly sunny the rest of the afternoon, low 60s, some clouds tonight, mid to upper 40s, sunny, warm tomorrow, mid to upper 70s, then clear in the early evening tomorrow night, followed by mostly cloudy skies, upper 50s, and sunny on Sunday too, even warmer, highs in the low to mid 80s. I've got the lead single from the new Stones album, Foreign Tongues, scheduled for release on July 10th, coming up. Also, Bruce Springsteen and the Sundays in just a minute and a half.
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0: The Sundays. Here's where the story ends on Radio Woodstock 100.1 and the Rolling Stones, In the Stars. First single from the new album, Foreign Tongues, scheduled to drop on July 10th. It's a high-energy rocker produced by Andrew Wyatt. He was behind the board for the production of their last Grammy-winning album, 2023's Hackney Diamonds. This is Justin coming up on Live at 5 today. We're going to feature Goose, who are playing SPAC on July 3rd. 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We've got The National, also David Bowie, coming up next. And we're going to give away a pair of tickets in about 10 or 15 minutes to see Dead on Live's Saturday Shakedown Show, Bearsville Theater, next Saturday, May 23rd. 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

Bowie, Golden Years, Radio Woodstock, and The National with Rylan. 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It's from their new album, Green World Image, that just dropped today. Radio Woodstock.

0: Amy Helm, Breathing on Radio Woodstock 100.1. And the post-punk art band out of Seattle, Telehealth, with Cool Job. This is Justin. I've got a cool Live at Five for you today. We're going to feature Goose on a song made popular by the fictional band Otis Day and the Knights in the 1978 film National Lampoon's Animal House. Shamalama Ding Dong. Goose Plank's back July 3rd. 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

0: Girl and Girl, Dance Now on Radio Woodstock 100.1. Justin here on Live at 5, another chance to qualify for the Red Maple Vineyard Radio Woodstock Ultimate Summer Tour 2026, plus a live performance from Goose right after this latest news from the Associated Press, supported by the beautiful Hutton Brickyards Riverfront Hotel and Venue in Kingston on the Hudson River, huttonbrickyards.com.
1: AP News, I'm Ben Thomas. President Trump's on his way back to Washington after a state visit to China and meetings with President Xi Jinping. He told the Chinese leader,
2: "This has been an incredible visit. I think a lot of good has come of it. We've made some fantastic trade deals, great for both countries."
1: Xi made clear Taiwan was a top concern for China. Reporters asked President Trump about that on Air Force One.
3: "He feels very strongly. I made no commitment either way. See what happens."
4: "What about the arms sales?"
3: "I'll make a determination over the next fairly short period of time."
1: And Ed Donahue reports the president was also asked about the Iran war and negotiations to end it.
5: The president said he looked at the first sentence from Iran in their latest proposal and threw it away.
3: "An unacceptable sentence, because they have fully agreed no nuclear, and if they have any nuclear of any form, I don't read the rest of it."
5: Iran's top diplomat says a lack of trust is impeding talks to end the war with the U.S. Iranian Foreign Minister Abbas Araghchi says Mr. Trump posted on X and said it was unacceptable. But after that, we again received messages from the American side expressing willingness to continue the talks and continue engagement. Araghchi also said Tehran would be open to diplomatic help, particularly from China, to help ease tensions. Iran still has a chokehold on the Strait of Hormuz. I'm Ed Donahue.
1: Oil prices jumped more than 3% today. Brent crude settling above $109 per barrel. AAA puts the average price of a gallon of gasoline just below $4.53 nationwide. On Wall Street, stocks retreated from record highs on the oil price spike. The S&P dropped 1.2% and the NASDAQ 1.5%, while the Dow lost 537 points or 1.1%. For the week, the S&P was slightly higher, the Dow and the NASDAQ lower. This is AP News. In Africa, the AP's Kayleen Morgan reports there's a new outbreak of Ebola being reported.
6: Health officials in the Democratic Republic of Congo are responding to a new Ebola outbreak that has already killed dozens of people. Officials say the outbreak is worrying because some cases have been detected near Bunia, a major city close to the borders of Uganda and South Sudan. Experts warn cross-border travel and ongoing insecurity in the region could make the virus harder to contain. Scientists are also investigating whether this may be a different Ebola strain than the one most current vaccines target. This is Congo's 17th recorded Ebola outbreak since the virus first emerged there in 1976. Ebola spreads through contact with infected bodily fluids and can cause fever, vomiting, and severe weakness. The disease can be deadly if not treated quickly.
1: The AP's Kayleen Morgan reporting. There's more news at apnews.com. I'm Ben Thomas. 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
0: 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And here's Goose with a really fun cover of a song made popular by the fictional band Otis Day and the Knights in the 1978 movie National Lampoon's Animal House. This was recorded live at Madison Square Garden. Shamalama Ding Dong, live at 5, Radio Woodstock.

0: Steven Sanchez, Sweet Love on Radio Woodstock. Death Cab with When We Drive. And for Live at 5 today, Goose on a cover of a song made popular by the fictional band Otis Day and the Knights in the 1978 film National Lampoon's Animal House. Shamalama Ding Dong, recorded live at Madison Square Garden. Goose playing SPAC on July 3rd. That's one of the more than 20 concerts in the grand prize for the Red Maple Vineyard Radio Woodstock Ultimate Summer Tour 2026. 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

0: Grease, Tempted, on Radio Woodstock. Portugal the Man with Feel It Still and Neil, Homegrown. 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Partly cloudy tonight, mid to upper 40s, then sunny and warmer tomorrow, mid to upper 70s. Clear in the early evening tomorrow, and then mostly cloudy tomorrow night, upper 50s, and sunny on Sunday. Even warmer still, highs Sunday in the low to mid 80s. 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
1: Hey, it's Drew from Assembly in Kingston. I want to tell you about a few shows we have coming up. 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

0: Beatles back in the USSR on Radio Woodstock, and Postmodern Jukebox interpretation of Aerosmith's Dream On. This is Justin. Can you believe it? 57 years ago, this Sunday, the sloop Clearwater launched on the Hudson River to support educational and environmental efforts. And they've got another public sale in Kingston tomorrow, 1 p.m. and 4 p.m., clearwater.org. For more information, Father John Misty, also Devin Gilfillian, and The Jam in less than 2 minutes.
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0: 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Devin Gilfillian, Get Out and Get It, and Father John Misty, The Payoff. 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

Todd. Hello, it's me, Radio Woodstock, 100.1 in St. Paul and the Broken Bones. Sushi and Coca-Cola recorded at Fame Studios, Muscle Shoals, Alabama. This is Justin. Here's a new one from His Golden Messenger from the album I'm People that came out on May 1st. In the middle of it, Radio Woodstock.

0: Herbie Hancock with Derek Trucks and Susan Tedeschi, Space Captain on Radio Woodstock. Smashing Pumpkins with Perfect and new from His Golden Messenger in the middle of it from the album On People that came out on May 1st. This is Justin. I hope you like warm and sunny weather because that's what you're going to get this weekend. Here's the forecast. 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A few clouds tonight, mid to upper 40s. Sunny and warm tomorrow, mid to upper 70s. Clear in the early evening tomorrow night, mostly cloudy. After that, upper 50s. And sunny on Sunday, and even warmer, highs in the low to mid 80s. Teddy Swims, also Sam Cogan in traffic next.
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0: 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Also, Sam Cogan and Teddy Swims. 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

0: 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Xavier's got Colony House, Prince, and much more in just 2 minutes. 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
5: 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Simon's Rock offers rising 11th and 12th graders the opportunity to leave high school early to begin college at Simon's Rock. 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

Radio Woodstock 100.1, Only You and I Know. Joan Osborne before that, Neil Francis with Can't Stop the Rain, Derek Trucks on that one as well. Good evening, it is Friday Nights with Xavier, and we got some Regina Spektor coming up, Canned Heat as well, but right now we got one from Handmouth there. New LP is coming out July 10th. This is Tiger Blood on Radio Woodstock.

0: Radio Woodstock 100.1, On the Road Again, Canned Heat. Before that, Don't Leave Me, Regina Spektor, and Tiger Blood, Hand Mouth. That one is from their upcoming LP, Lordy. That one is coming out on July 10th. Good evening. It is Friday Nights with Xavier. 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
1: Radio Woodstock 100.1, Nakazunga, Jupiter and Oquest, the Afrobeat artist from the Congo. Before that, S.G. Goodman, Fire Sign, singer-songwriter from Hickman, Kentucky, began singing in her Southern Baptist church and played guitar since she was 15 years old, and she's going to be playing at the Newport Folk Festival on Rhode Island July 25th. Good evening. It is Friday Nights with Xavier, and we're going to be back in just a little bit with the Beatles, Bleachers, and more.
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Radio Woodstock 100.1, Within Without You, The Beatles, one of the more spiritual Hindu-inspired cuts from them. That was one of those Beatles tracks that, when I was in high school initially getting into the Beatles, definitely scared me off, but I've come to love it now. And we got one from Bleachers coming up. It's the Radio Woodstock Song of the Week. You can always sign up to become a member. 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You can help us pick the Song of the Week. Like I said, we got a new one from Bleachers, Jack Antonoff's project. Started out as one of the members of the pop supergroup Fun, and since then has done production work for everyone under the sun, most notably and most recently collaborating with Taylor Swift on a whole bunch of works, but he's also collaborated with Lana Del Rey and a whole other host of popular artists out there. Kendrick Lamar as well, he's been in the rap world. But yeah, this is a new one from Bleachers, You and Forever, on Radio Woodstock. Oh.

0: Radio Woodstock 100.1, Heaven, Lost Lonely Boys, before that, and she was, Talking Heads. Good evening, it is Friday Nights with Xavier, and we got some more great music on the way. Jack White, we got some Charles Bradley, and a new one from Girl Sweet Voice. She is an up-and-coming artist, I believe from California. She doesn't have a description on her Spotify, so that is what I gathered from Instagram, but we will be right back with that in just a minute.
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